0: County Police in Unit C advised. We got a call that the vehicle the missing juveniles were in were on, possibly were in, on Bynum Road headed toward Old State Route 22 in Gleason.
1: County is
0: rigged. 426
1: is rigged.
0: Yeah.

0: Country Road for you. 281.
1: Yeah, there you go.
0: Be on 22 with the Armory, Tennessee. 111, Boy Lincoln King Frank, the orange Jeep.
1: Ten

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Going east, May and Martin, Ellis Street, Tennessee, 363. Boy John, Zebra David, be a black Chevy Silverado.

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1: That DL is going to be valid.
0: Table.

0: 342.
1: 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What is the boot officer in reference to the TG now?
0: Yeah, 4.

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1: Go ahead.
0: 844. Boy call. X-ray Robert. 45 mile burning. I got a deal when you're ready.
1: Good.
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0: 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Victor 2 William 635.

0: because I'm a black dog Shiranu, registered to Bethany Daily at 11:15 years old.
1: For no insult.
0: It's clear.
1: Get at the old cell barn on Highway 431. Abandoned.
0: Yeah.

0: 545. I'll be out at 543. Got a 10-2 DL.
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0: 6, 33 to 91. Stand by for location. Alright, I'll be on the Holden ramp to Highway 22, right off 45 in Martin, with Tennessee 445, Boyd Nora, Henry Young, the white Chevy Silverado.
1: Yeah.

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1: Go ahead.
0: Dispatcher 74-3-26 to a definite. Expiration number 28-70-2027.
1: Expiration on the DOR. I didn't catch you. Said it too fast.
0: Expiration on the DOR. 70-2033.

0: 633, your DL is going to be valid, no restrictions. 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
1: Good.
0: Oh, yes, 98, Chief Federal License Driver coming. Gonna leave the vehicle here at 45 if I'm short drive until I can get back over here. Back 1082 citation.
1: Edward.

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0: Got a call for neighbors fighting outside 244 Jowers Road in Martin, 244 Jowers Road in Martin. Any more information?
1: Stand for. I was raising you that way.
2: 3300.
0: Hamper.

0: 6:32, you should be advised. 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Unsure if it's visible, no weapons at this time.
1: Campbell.
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0: Campbell.

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1: Yeah.

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0: 333, I'll be out with a vehicle at Sonic, Tennessee, temp tag, Queen George, Union 4, Paul, Charles, Sam.
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0: Frank F. Charles, 6126.
1: 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Toyota, no color listed, RAV4, to Robert Baker, expiration 527.
0: 10-4, you can clear it up tonight, everybody here advised. It's code 1, parties are having an argument left, right, my life.
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1: 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Your radio talk race.
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1: And 4.

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2: 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Be on North Meridian. I'll update when we stop.
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1: 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Yeah.
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3, I have a standby scene flight out of Troy. Troy, Opan County, Tennessee. Card number 087112. Again, it is a standby only. How copy? Bye-bye.

0: Zero.
1: I request for extra patrol at 339 West Main Street, 339 West Main. Man, that's Donald Duncan. Caller's sister-in-law and brother. I haven't been able to get in touch with him. Last contact was over a week ago.
0: They want a welfare check or just extra patrol?

0: Good copy. Have you guys accepting that limitation? I'll let them know if the limitation. I'll let you know if they end up disregarding us. But at this time, I have Sanford, Dunn, and Wilson. Possible RE of maybe 2, is that right? And card number is 087112. I don't know if I said that earlier.
1: Good. At this point, welfare check for a 14-year-old. Address is possibly 111 Jowers, 111 Jowers Lane. Believe there's going to be an argument between a 14-year-old daughter and her mother. The juvenile is refusing to leave. I'm still trying to get information.
2: Sanford. 3324, where you're at. I'm near Palmerville right now.
3: I'm getting right on south in the county though. Up for sure.
1: Six 24, did you have traffic cut you off, I believe?
3: Well, I'll be in route.
1: Okay, for further caller, there is camera footage of the altercation. She's also stating that the mother did physically hit the juvenile.
0: Are accepting your limitation of Jackson. It is a standby only, and they did advise that, or they didn't advise, I advise, so they're aware that you will have to recheck whether at GoFlight.

0: 7-8-1, 7-8-1.
1: Go ahead.
0: It's a 9-4, Johnny North, Frank, Paul, 35, left lane exit.
1: 10-4.

0: 617, Love Jack, Honda Chapel, Missionary's Office.
1: 10-4.
2: Go ahead.
3: 897 at that address. Do we have a callback number for that individual?
1: Yes.
3: 1050. Yes, sir. Attempting to get in touch with him.
1: As the future law brother. If need be, I can try to call him back after I get off this 911.
3: Okay, well, this individual is called 1.

0: Thank you, bon dia. You can say 132-334-069.
1: 203, can you revise your last traffic? I'm sorry.
2: This individual is code 1. I think he'll attempt to contact his brother.
1: 10-4, thank you.

0: 654.
1: Good.
0: Can't really get much of an answer from the caller about whether she witnessed the assault or just seen the video footage. The only thing I got is that the 14-year-old's name is Alejandra. Couldn't understand the last name, doesn't know the mother's name. I don't believe this is going to be the residence, it's just the location that they were at.
1: Or is the 111 the complainant's address?
0: The juvenile and the mother supposed to be at currently. The caller was not on scene. She was driving down 431 when she called.
1: Yeah. Did you want to make time?
0: Thank you.

0: 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David Sam William, 263, West Main, at 45.
1: Stand 4.

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0: Belt, Tennessee, 550, Boy Mary, Paul Boy, West 945.
1: Down 4.

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0: 146, 385, 392, correction, 397. 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

0: 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When you're ready.
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1: Simple.

0: 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Nobody here wants to tell me anything, so no action.
1: Tampa.

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1: Go ahead.
0: That's 3 911 calls from a 911 only phone. Make that 4. It's pinging at 440 Towers Road. It sounds like a child playing on the phone. They just keep calling back in.
1: And 424, you still out that way?
0: Stand for.
2: Track 143, your flight is now a go. How copy?

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1: Jack 4.
2: Based on what I can see right here, a patient will be brought to you. How copy?
3: Schedule 6, recover. Lead section is planned.
1: Thank you.

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1: Stanford.
2: 624, I'm back out on towers.
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1: Pretending, almost taking away from Joe.
0: Okay, but.

0: 43, I'll still go with one. Your radio is unreadable.
1: Yeah, you can suspend the check for a little bit of while searching this van.
0: 10-4.
1: You said NCIC or nothing come back on this dude or any criminal history?
0: It was clear NCIC. They didn't run a criminal history.

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2: 624-1081.
1: Go ahead.
2: 431 near Terrell Road. Temporary tag. Queen David Frank. David Frank Michael 3.

0: 333 Tennessee, yeah.
1: Good.
0: 093-565-894. Just log it.
1: Beautiful.
2: 545.
1: 545.
2: Can you tell copy 543's traffic about Watson?
1: Airport.
2: Got him.

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1: Yeah.
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1: $624 is $30 last week.

0: 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We'll be in route.
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2: 43, I'm 98. Subject just wants extra patrol, and I advised her that I would make contact with that truck when I seen it and ask what was going on while they're sitting out in front of her house in the middle of the night.
0: Tampa.

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0: 545 is going to be standing by for Watson. I'm 1015, around to the PD, so I'll pay for it. Yes. So any amount of marijuana on that circuit.
1: If
0: 333-1081-10-0.
1: Good.
0: Boy, Tom, 4504. Be on North Meridian. That's the city limits.
1: Camera.

0: Okay. I'll be a veteran Park in Greenfield, Tennessee, 811, Willie Robert Charles Queen.
1: Have you lifting over to Jackson Madison County General with 4 on board, 130 in fuel, 25 minute ETE, RA of 2, HFE of 1000, part 135. You are positive Skytrack. Have a safe flight and we'll talk to you on final.
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0: name is Eddie Burke. You could check the driving status for me.
1: Yeah.
0: The Kirkland King out of Robert King out of Adam Nora. Last name Carol. Common spelling. Eddie Burke 2-2 with O2.
1: Edward.

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1: 10-4, thank you.
2: 6:17, 10:81. I'm with Marathon and Sharon, Blue Ford, F-150, Tennessee. 5-4-3, Bravo Romeo, November Charlie.
1: 3:33, Tennessee, yeah.
0: Good.
1: 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Check 29 is local, Carol, NCIC.
0: Yeah.

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1: Yeah. 617, can I see you?
2: Good.
1: 148-466-963.
2: Six 0 0 0 0 0 0 0 0 0 0 0 0 0 0 0 0 0 0 0 0 0 0 0 0 0 0 0 0 0 0 0 0 0 0 0 0 0 0 0 0 0 0 0 0 0 0 0 0 0 0 0 0 0 0 0 0 0 0 0 0 0 0 0 0 0 0 0 0 0 0 0 0 0 0 0 0 0 0 0 0 0 0 0 0 0 0 0 0 0 0 0 0 0 0 0 0 0 0 0 0 0 0 0 0 0 0 0 0 0 0 0 0 0 0 0 0 0 0 0 0 0 0 0 0 0 0 0 0 0 0 0 0 0 0 0 0 0 0 0 0 0 0 0 0 0 0 0 0 0 0 0 0 0 0 0 0 0 0 0 0 0 0 0 0 0 0 0 0 0 0 0 0 0 0 0 0 0 0 0 0 0 0 0 0 0 0 0 0

0: 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Code going to 2013 Land Rover, white in color, registered to Rachel Fisk out of McKinsey, insurance confirmed, expiration. 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

0: 541 Wolf, my 1091 time with that vehicle and the 1015 time with the PD.
1: Yeah, but

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1: Tim.
0: Three thirty three, code one. 333, I'm code one, issuing a citation, health status check.
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Road in Martin, 1328 Cypress Creek Road in Martin. 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
1: Yeah.
2: Follow, we got 10 hours, 2324. 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
2: I was advising 27 leg pain from her hip to her foot on her right leg. Possibly a pinched nerve. She's taking Toradol and Gabapentin with no relief.

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2: Excellent. Won't be there any info from anything like that.
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0: what I was about to see. Okay, well, the next one's going to be 1-4-8-0-3-2-8-9-1. Check 29's on both.

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Victor County, I have two firearm serial numbers when you're ready. Boy George Tom King 242. Second one's going to be 25 Charles Tom 06616.

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2: Roger, City, Charlie, I'll leave it.
0: 10-1.

0: 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Roy Mary Young, 6335, down a blue Ford F-150.
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0: 29, boy 323, 4218, 24650.

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2: Okay, 17, long trip, 3 minutes travel, you know how it matters.
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1: 5:45, 10:30.
2: Stand
0: 4, 6:24,
2: go ahead.
0: 921, Boy Robert, Nathan Charles.
2: Stand
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0: 2015 Kia Black and Filler, Haley Ari out of Dyer, 427 insurance help.
1: Yeah, 4.

0: Okay, you will have vehicle hour 45 south, pass Steelers.
1: Yeah.
0: Six 24 98, no action.
1: Yeah.

0: by the way. Still is for this call back in service, and if I can get the departure time and arrive at the hospital time, please.
1: Tennessee 498, Floyd Charles Young, X-ray. We got a white sedan.
2: Touch clear, 030. En route to the hospital at 2351. Arrived at the hospital at 01.
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0: What was the number for? 657264, Columbia, Kentucky, Boston.
1: We can't do social out of state.
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0: 2006 Chevy red in color, Daniel Cooper, had a green tub. Expression was 10 of 25 inches, so I'm confirmed.
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CMS Dresden area, 1793 Paris Highway 54, 1793 Paris Highway 54, for an 80-year-old female fallen, unsure of injuries at this time, from out 217.

0: Take Bentley. Good. Taking a 911 call for a follow 1793 Paris Highway 54. 1793 Paris Highway 54. Caller's in a camper. They're not going to be able to get inside. She advised someone needs to go wake up her daughter that lives in the house next to the camper to get a key to get in. I've got EMS page out.
1: 10-4. I'll be right.

0: Quickly County, 509.
1: 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I've got SO en route. The camper's locked. They're going to try to make contact with the daughter that lives at the house.

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She's not sure if she's broken any ribs.

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1: Stand by 1 second, I'll ask you.
2: AMS just might take the last time for an ATA.
3: 4 minutes out.
2: 10-4, thank you.
1: It's about 4 minutes out.
0: Copy.
3: Where did you say that key holder is going to be located?
2: The caller's in a camper. The female is our daughter. She lives in the brick house that on the property at 1793.
3: 10-4.

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0: Just letting you know, we also got a call for a possible stolen four-wheeler from 223 Parrot Road, 223 Parrot Road. Said he heard someone take off on the four-wheeler, possibly headed towards Paris. I'll get more information when I get off this 911.
1: Standpoint.

0: six something, just letting you know, VMS was able to make entry into the residence, so I guess I got the phone real quick.
1: 10-4.

0: you advise this stolen four-wheeler is headed towards Paris?
1: Stand by, I assume now he's giving more information.

0: 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He's not sure where they went after that.
1: 10-4, I'm 97 in the area on Springfield 54 or Parrot 54.
0: Okay.
2: 633, I'm headed to you.

0: Danny, in his heat of rising, he thinks that Trey Cole may have possibly taken it. He doesn't have an explanation as to why. He's also saying it's a Honda 250 blue in color.
1: 10-4, do we know where that subject lives?
0: 10-15, I'm going to try and look.

0: 6, 17, I've had negative contact with a four-wheeler. 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

0: County 509.
1: 509.
0: County 509.
1: 509.
0: Daughter, she did make contact with the daughter. We wasn't able to access her since it was a public assist only. We're back to service.
1: Copy,
0: got you
1: back in 242.
2: Yes.

0: 617, you got one. Also, Bay Loves, I do have a possible address for that subject that's going to be in Carroll County.
1: Daniel,
0: will you call Henry County to see if they have any address from around here? You're supposed to be in jail in Henry County, not too long ago.
2: 10-4, he did just get out of Carroll a month ago, but I'll call Henry County as well.
0: It might have been Carroll then.
1: No, no.

0: 6 and the engine 8 hours or 4.
1: Okay.
0: I've got a complaint with you as it's called.
1: Okay,
0: go ahead. 029-276-111.
1: Okay, go ahead.

0: 6-17. I've located the four-wheeler. It's back en route to the complainants.
1: 10-4.

0: 24, had you pulling up.
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1: Yeah.

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1: Go ahead.
0: 284, Boy Paul Frank, boy.
1: Chevy gray in color, the window Duke, out of Union City, 227 insurance, show up and file.
0: 10-4, we got any calls about this being parked in the road, Joel Store and Highway 89?
1: Not since I've been here, let me go look.

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0: 10-15, 1 mile. What do you say if EMS will need me to tackle for Bojo?
1: Tank 4.

0: EMS dressing area. SO is requesting EMS to meet him at the Sally Port for blood draw. 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Timeout, 311.
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2: First is going to be 160-453-991, break per second. Second is going to be Tennessee 158-148-765, TIC, Carroll, please.
1: 10-4.
2: 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District of Lauderdale, Montgomery County.
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1: 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I have the 96 Ford, white in color, to Ashley Brown out of Fort Raleigh. Expiration is 1026. Insurance is showing unconfirmed.
2: 5-9, go turn around at 315. Stand by for that run number. You'll have to go into the east gate when you get here. 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

0: 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I advise there she can hear a group of people, possibly 2 to 3, going up and down the road yelling and starting a chainsaw.
1: Yeah.

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0: There is a half tree down at the residence of 433 Red Hill. It's on their property. Looks like it's been cut. Nobody is out running a chainsaw as well. You show me tonight.
1: 10-4.
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0: 203.
1: 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Car was just driving by. She said there was debris all on the roadway. Two cars pulled over. Pretty close to the high school on 22.

0: 6-21-203. Vehicles involved in that crash have already moved.
1: 10-4, I believe I'm cutting right now on Evergreen.

0: 203 County, go to Tennessee PDO when you're ready.
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0: 160-438-216. Also, it's going to be a single car involved with a deer.
1: Yeah.

0: 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Be relocated to 610 Evergreen. Their residence. Police report.
1: 10-4.

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0: 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I'm being route 222. See if I can locate it here.
1: 10-4.

0: 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Can you call in? I've got a shell subject on the post for you.
1: Cancel.

0: 203 Kelly. You show me 10-8. 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
1: 10-4.
0: Also, if you want to put in the car, there is a deceased deer directly in front of the high school.
1: 10-4.

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0: 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I've got a subject into 16.
1: Cancel.

0: EMS Sharon area. I have a 911 call at 151 West Main, 151 West Main Street, Sharon. It's going to be the Sharon Church of Christ. It's about a 60-year-old female who passed out, has labor breathing, and now believes CPR is in progress. Time out 949.
1: Sharon, you at 10 8.

0: dispatch, 508 Monroe.
1: Oh, wait, I'm out. 151 West Main, 751. Stand by for that runner.

0: supervise the patient, you know, come to at this time. She is breathing. There is a first responder on scene and also a nurse there with her. They're stating whenever you pull in, if you will pull to the side of the awning, you'll be able to come in there.
1: Fire count.
0: 1123.
1: I'm at the siren code for the patient. She is breathing and alert. She'll quit breathing for about 5 minutes. 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
0: Hey, boy, thank you.

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1: 11-1.
0: What's the EMS call around Sharon?
1: Unconscious elderly female at the church across. I tried to get whoever over the radio and I tried to call you guys, no answer.
0: Did EMS make the scene?
1: 10-4, 11-23, go ahead.
2: Gary, it's Miss Ellen Gilbert. She fell out and was unconscious for about 5 minutes. No, she had no pulse. We had to give compressions for about 5 minutes.
0: Are you code one or need any more help? I'm here in town.
2: We're code one. EMS is on scene. Here in a minute, Gary, and explain it.

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0: 621, that comes back to a 2013 GMC white in color, showing to a Carla Orzo out of Texas. Everything's showing current.
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0: Oklahoma, Queen Lincoln Adam, 519, 22 in Bobo, being a white Honda.
1: Headquarters, 614.
0: Go ahead.
1: Subject in this state to a deputy, attorney reference 1144 Highway 118, custody matter.
0: Sample.

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0: Can you give me another public service? I've got another subject named to speak to a deputy in reference to 150 Howard Lane. I believe it's also going to be child custody.

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0: 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It's going to be a Powers showing her warrants in Box 3.
1: Yeah. Six 8 4 6 14, I have a warrant.

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Tennessee 123, Boy Charles, George May, 22 show, Neil Watchie.

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1: 10-4.

0: 6, 410 County. The line's clear. We are out to 150 Howard Lane to do a welfare check on some children. Subject's also been advised of the process for child custody.
1: KF1.

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1: 10-4.
0: 10-4.

0: 34.
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0: That subject just walked outside. You'll have to take her back. The jail will never answer.

Airbag 143, scene flight request coming out of Trimble, Dyer County, Tennessee. Initial heading 188, distance 8 nautical. Car number 0872740872740874. How copy?

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1: Go ahead.
0: The subject you spoke with about the balloon, she is now going to be in the lobby requesting to speak to somebody.
1: 10-4, Roger, take a seat. I'll be doing this 4-3 check here in just a minute. I'll be right up there.
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0: Have you lifted RA120-1249-3 on board 140 and tank 65 RA1-1000-4135. Just trying to follow up, yes, you guys going to the scene. It's going to be Trimble Elementary School. Coordinates are 36-1204 by 89-1108. Again, 36-1204 by 89-1108. 66-year-old male, possible CDA, slurred speech, left-sided, neurodeficits. Ground contact is MC406 on frequency 155.205. Bar number 087274.
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0: 6-14.
1: Call the complainant back on the 150 Howard Lane. Let them know that nobody was there at this time. We can try later on this afternoon, this evening.
2: 10-4.

614. Had a 911 call. It came from a 911 only, pinging around the area of 7064 Highway 118. The subject just said that we need to teach people how to drive, that he's almost been hit twice, walking plain as day down the road, and then hung up. So,

3-1, 3-1, transfer flight request, Baptist Union City, O'Brien County, going to Jackson General, Jackson, Tennessee, heading of 303 degrees, 010 nautical, patient weight 113.4 kilos, 113.4 kilos, card number 087294.

0: We're accepting the flight.
1: And it's going to be Powell, Thorne, Ferguson, 558 Alpha Echo. RA should be a 2 and 3 on board, 180 on fuel, HFV of 9 something. Department 35.

0: Are you accepting Thorne, Ferguson, Kyle, 558, Alpha Echo, Aria 2? I have you pre-listed 3 on board, 180 in tank. Aria 2, 900, per 135. Where's your ET?
1: Got a 150 event on the fuel ET is about 10 minutes.
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1: Negative, it's actually on you.
0: 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Can you swap it to Dave Powell?

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1: Copy. 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

0: 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Large commercial structure, nothing showing from exterior. 116 with command, we'll be out investigating.
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1: 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Be advised, there's been no answer with two key holders so far.
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1: Go ahead.
0: I did breach Dusty Gibson. He's going to be en route. He does not have a key to that building, though.
1: Copy. That's on scene as well.
0: F1, maintenance on scene 1304.

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1: Go ahead.
0: Sprinkler has now busted. 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

0: 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All units clear, 1320.
1: Ready to command.
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1: 3-1, Martin.
0: Martin, it's Union City and Reach of Jackson General. I've got 30 minutes to run. It's like 4 on board, 125 on the fuel, RA of 2, HFE 1141, part 135.
1: 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You are positive Skytrax, your feds up 143, heading RTB from Jackson.
0: 31.

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0: 621 Arizona, with you.
1: Is that flight going to be here? Is it 28? Is it going to be Arizona?
0: 10-4.
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621. It is going to be a valid Class G. 29's are clear.

0: 332. 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
1: Had a subject call in, advised that there was a truck heading into Greenfield, heading towards Greenfield from the Bradford Way there on 45. Said they were riding on the shoulder but going the opposite direction. It'd be a red truck. He seems to think that it matched the description of the one from the juveniles.
0: Cancel. You advise he's in the opposite lane of travel on the shoulder?
1: 10-4.

0: just be advised, the subject said it looked like he was pulling, they pulled out of a drive, like maybe back in the woods. They seemed to think that it had the same markings, scratches on the sides as well.
1: Careful.

0: 3032, that vehicle is going to be pulling in Little General.
1: Yes.
0: That is not going to be our vehicle. K4.

0: County, the 28 is going to be 034, Roy Lincoln, Siebert Young.
1: Not met tonight.

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That's people you know that watching me.

0: 谢谢客官。Had a burglary alarm going off at 4568 Sharon Highway 89. They made contact with the key holder who advised to have somebody dispatched out there and up there.
1: Thanks, 34, I'll be direct.
0: 34.

0: Sehr klar, Frau Heiter.
1: Well, with Tennessee 302, Boy Mary Tom Victor, to become a black Chevy Silverado.

0: 634.
1: Go ahead.
0: Spoke with an individual in that truck. He said he was just working on the pool, but the front door is wide open. I'm going to secure the area.
1: Did you get the subject's name?
0: Stand by. Who's that vehicle come back to?
1: It comes back to a Bryce Williams.

0: two rules together. I'm not a home criminal summons issue, although, as the record, a journey city has been in the process of everything.
1: Yes, sir.

0: 最耳熟，像那那个那二三号是这么给他发回来的，没错。
1: I'm gonna call double check with the homeowner.
0: Yeah, well.

0: 634.
1: Yeah.
0: Did confirm that subject is supposed to be there working on the pool.
1: You said you did confirm?
0: Can you 10-9 that last part?
1: You advised you did confirm he was supposed to be here?
0: 10-4, yes. They said they know him. He's supposed to be there.
1: Well,

0: 334. Both units clear the house. Everything up here is code one at the time. Could not secure the front door. We were at 10-8.
1: 10.

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1: Good.
0: Request for Officer 114, Woodside Circle. 114, Woodside Circle. It's going to be in reference to threatening text messages. They are requesting to speak to you in person.

0: 614. Yeah. I just had a call with somebody passing by. It'll be the house across from Max Grove at 1501 Williams Road. They advised that there was a pole broke on the fence, and they're worried that the horses are going to get out over there.
1: 10-4 counted.

0: 614, I believe. I have a phone number. I'm going to try to make contact.
1: 24, thank you.

0: 6:14. Be advised, I did make contact. They are aware and they're trying to get it fixed.
1: Thank you.

0: 202 again. There's no harassment going on at this time, just an argument between two individuals online. I'll call in for further.
1: Hey, what?

0: Thanks, Courtney.
1: Yeah.
0: Just wanted to advise you that we had a 911 on the Obion River. She advised everything was kind of low and they were riding on the boat.
1: And for you guys are riding on the boat?
0: Yeah, for.
1: Yeah, for, County.

0: Jules Dugally.
1: Jules, Jim.
0: I'm barely off that phone patch. Just add to the cord so that that contact has been advised not to contact the complainant.
1: And what?
0: Yeah.
1: Got a call for 1045 5127 Highway 118. It's going to be a vehicle versus tractor.
0: Going on, right? 14, 10.
1: 10-4.

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1: 621, can you turn on?
0: Tennessee to you.
1: Go ahead.
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0: Comes back to 2016, Nissan, on running color. Return to Stephanie Hensley at a South Pole Venture. Confirm of expiration current.
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0: 3:32.
1: Good.
0: Can I have a call 303 Broad Street? They have a dog that has showed up there. She says it's a tan and white dog, about 50-60 pounds, super friendly, and it's dragging its dog run behind. She thinks it might come from a couple houses or a couple streets over, but she's unsure. She just can't keep it there because of her dog.
1: 10-4, I believe I know whose dog that is. I'll make contact.

0: 6, 21, 52.
1: He 10-9, that was an echo.
0: 52.
1: Go ahead.
0: 115, 415, 310, status 29.

0: 614.
1: Yeah.
0: Or, well, actually, 621, any of you that were out there, did that tractor happen to have a flat tire when you guys were there?
1: Yeah, well, the tire was knocked off. The owner of the tractor has a tractor specialist coming out of Mayfield. Should be there any time now to get the tire changed.
0: 10-4. I had one of the Latham Fire call in saying that they were there, but they're going to go sit with their lights on their brush truck until they get there.
1: Sample. It was partially in the roadway. It was in a straight area.
0: Sample.

0: Hi, Tom Lake from Brush One. That tractor's going to be at 5100 Highway 118. I'll be on scene helping traffic control to the equipment. See what gets you to change the tire out.
1: 10-4, I was going to let you know that they did. That is the same tractor. It is. They did say that they should. The dealer should be there any minute.
0: 10-4, thank you, ma'am.

0: Sure, Tim. Good. Received a 911 call via third party call from Bovine County, but they're calling about 114 Woodside Circle in Dresden. Possible psychiatric issues. If you want to give me a public service, I can fill you in with some more.
1: Okay, well.

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1: Same part.

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0: Just wanted to advise you, caller wanted extra patrol at 12579 Highway 45 in Martin. Once you got home this morning, her back door is open.
1: Daniel.

for you, coming out of East Prairie, Mississippi County, Missouri. Heading is 338 degrees for 29 nautical miles. It's 338 degrees for 29 nautical. Card number 087-449, 087-449, how copy?

copy tones and voice. Standing by for weather check. Actually, also be needing you on this response. So if you could also check weather for a scene coming out of East Prairie, Mississippi County, Missouri. Heading and distance for you would be 318 degrees for 37 nautical. That's 318 for 37 nautical with a card number of 087447. That's 087447.